Eddie, so good to talk to you. And I ask everybody this thing. When was it that, how old were you and where were you that music started, you know, being a thing for you?

0: is kind of an unlikely group of people to be flying together.
1: They made it to the ocean, had a smoke and a tree. The wind rose up, set him down on his knee.
2: If we wanted to be more like Zeppelin, we didn't want to be locked into like a real specific style.

0: I don't want to become something that I despised as a kid.
1: American rock bands, they break up. And Pearl Jam managed to stay together.